no understand. 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So many things I need to tell you.

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1: 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Africa been by the shit. 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

that was alright for a while. But soon I wanted more. 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